0: ERF Yes, da wo du bist.
1: We have been strong, but not for the better. 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
1: 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I don't wanna complicate this. I can see you through a lens that is perfectly

0: ERFS.
1: Da, wo du bist.
2: They say hindsight's 2020, but I can't say I knew what was coming. All the detours, all the clothes.